place a bus a mash up the dance hall. Throw them on the receiving end, them a ball. Oh, them a ball for bass, man, them a call to impress with music. They wanna play hard. The people them a beg me super DJ for more. They got to love the way we play the hardcore. Them a jump and jump like a gold just score.

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1: 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That's the freak. Yeah, that's the freaky one.

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3: Come on, it's time to get. 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

0: What a track to close things out. Don't forget, you can follow everything I'm up to at Benedikt Blanke on my usual socials. And cheers for spending this hour with me. I'll catch you next time.
1: 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Benedikt returns in 7.